firm and attempted. It's unwinding. Don't trade good for the wicked. The king is coming. We must be a witness. There's a great wedding. 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

0: 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Never mind.
1: 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Essentiel.

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It's unwinding. 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The king is coming. We must be a witness. There's a great wedding. 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

0: 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Not quite the life I thought it'd be. But it's beautiful because of you.
1: Essentiel Radio, ça change.